0: 88.9 FM.
1: Hey y'all.
2: Hey, you made it. There's somebody out watching me. Hold on.
3: Yeah.
2: Hey, this is what I've been telling you about.
3: Hey.
2: Hey.
3: Nice to meet you.
1: Likewise.
3: You want to dance?

0: I'm serious.
1: Will you marry me?
2: You're just drunk.
0: Could I do that?
1: If I was drunk.
2: Okay, sure, I'll marry you.
1: Me, my wife.
2: Hi, I'm Brandi Johnson.
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1: Oh, it's big some beers, huh?
2: Take the boat out?
1: Yeah. Oh.
2: Helene's calling. Helene, what up?
3: Hey, what's up?
2: You want to go on the boat?
3: Yeah, I want to go on the boat.
2: Oh, wait. Vinny. Is Vinny coming?
3: I mean, yeah, of course he's going to be with me.
4: That guy sucks.
2: Actually, Kay said we're at capacity, so we can't take anybody. But if something opens up, we'll call you back.
1: Okay, the last time you hung out with us, he threw up on the boat.
2: That guy's awful.
1: Bro,
2: let's go get a beer.

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0: La Primera.
1: Y la temperatura, 20 grados.
2: So I got a phone call a few months ago from Bobby Bones, and he said, I want to do a country version of this song called Royals. We recorded a country version of this song, and Bobby and them did a video of it, a really quirky video, and put it on YouTube, and it spread pretty good. And this day, you know, compared to 10 years ago, people didn't have access to music without having to go to the store and buying it. So now people can stream and watch songs and listen to songs through YouTube, and so the exposure level is super high whenever you when you utilize all the social medias, the YouTube and the Facebook and Twitter and all that stuff. So it's pretty cool how we put that song on YouTube, the video did, and how it turned out and how people have been reacting to it. So we had a lot of fun.

0: forever.
1: You come home, and we'll start our family.
2: Willow Lane.
0: Hey, man, you're home.
2: Son, hey, this is your stop.
3: Come up.
2: You're at home, son. We appreciate what you did.
3: We did what we had to.
2: Is there a missus?
3: It's been a while since I've been home.
2: Go start your life, son.
3: Thanks.

0: 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Las 4:50.
1: Y la temperatura, 18 grados.
2: Take you, Megan.
3: I blame take you, Megan.
2: Keep myself only unto you.
3: Keep myself only unto you.
2: Till death do us part.
3: Till death do us part.
2: What a pleasure it is to introduce to you Mr. and Mrs. Blaine Howard.